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I'm gonna be me, but not what you see. You're simply too late now. Whatever I post now, your answer is toast now.

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She says, Daddy, you can't lose.

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Welcome to Easy Rock by Radio Webbase, the web radio that brings rock and the sounds of the world straight to you. Tune in, turn it up, and let the music colour your life. Happy listening.

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Let him who hath understanding reckon the number of the beast, for it is a human number. 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
2: 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I'm a stonker. 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
3: That's one small step for man.

Hey, this is Gary Kane. I'm cranking it up here in my home studio, getting ready to take this thing on the road and do it live for y'all. And you know, I spend so much time in the van when I'm on the road, I gotta find some real good blues music. One of the best spots you can find it is this show right here, Rockin' Blues Today. So wherever you are, whether you're like me out in a van on tour, or whether you're at home or with some friends, dig in on some of this great music here on Rockin' Blues Today.

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Nobody but you and me.

love and happiness. Yeah, something that can make you do wrong, make you do right.